0: Le cinéma dans votre radio, c'est Séquence Radio Cinéma.
1: 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Madness takes its toll. But listen closely.
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Séquence Radio Cinéma à Chambéry en DAB+. Raindrops on roses and whiskers on kittens, bright copper kettles and warm woolen mittens, brown paper packages tied up with strings. These are a few of my favorite things. Cream-colored ponies and crisp apple strudels, doorbells and sleigh bells and schnitzel with

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1: Good night, Kathy. See you tomorrow.
2: Good night, darling. Take care of that throat. You're a big singing star now, remember? This California dew is just a little heavier than usual tonight.
1: Really? From where I stand, the sun is shining all over the place.

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0: And we've been to England, we've been to Scotland, we've been to Ireland, and now we're going to West Germany and to Stephen. Hello, good morning.
1: Hello, Ollie, good morning.
2: Good morning, Stephen.
1: Good morning, Stephen.
3: How are you?
1: Oh, I'm fine.
3: Good. You've been doing your disc jockeying for how long, Steve?
1: Maybe 6 years. I make some programs for my friends on tape.
0: What have you been doing tonight, Stephen?
1: Tonight I'll listen to your relaxing work, as usual, every night.
0: You suffer from insomnia, and we don't allow anybody to sleep when we're on air.
3: In the German charts, has Alison Moyet's single, Old Devil Called Love, has that happened at all?
1: It's not out in Germany.
3: I see.
0: Have you heard it?
1: I know it. I have the record here. I ordered all the records I play in the discotheque in England.
3: Can we play it for anybody at all you would like us to?
1: You can play it for Claudia.
3: Okay, Claudia. Here's a single coming from Steve, Love.

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0: Moi, je suis sûr que Manu, il aimait en vol depuis un avion.
1: I'm gonna play a song called Coco Pelli's Groove. I wrote in honor of Coco Pelli. I don't know if you've seen that before. You've probably seen symbols. Coco Pelli, sometimes in symbols in the pave canyon, you'll see he looks like an ant. He has a hunchback and he has these little antennas, right? And he actually, you see a flute, right? A lot of times you'll see that symbol. And he's the symbol, he's their trickster for among the Southwestern people, like the Navajo, the Apache, and the Pueblo people. And in their creation story, he led them through these four different worlds. First, there was a world of fire. And like maybe how when the earth began, you know. And then there was a world of water that they had to go through, kind of like the great flood, remember of Noah and the ark. And then there was this world of darkness. And from this world of darkness, he would play his flute, and the people followed him up to this fourth world, which is the world of light. And so I can imagine the people coming out from maybe underneath the earth, like maybe a kiva, and they were coming down and Coco Pelli playing his flute, and they were all happy that they had made it to this land of the world, fourth world of light. So I'm going to play this song in honor of Coco Pelli, and you'll see how it sounds. I'll play it once on the melody side and then together, because it's a very unique sound.